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2: And now, the weather.
3: Outside, gloomy skies, a persistent drizzle, and a chilly wind blowing from the west, north, east, and south. But inside, temperatures of toasty warm, with a high chance of plush rugs, soft lighting, and snuggly throws. 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
3: And now, the weather.
4: Outside, gloomy skies, a persistent drizzle, and a chilly wind blowing from the west, north, east, and south.
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12: The top stories this hour. The man accused of murdering Anne Widdecombe's been charged with preparing terrorist acts, including against Reform UK's Nigel Farage. Joshua Kerry, who's 28 and from Rotherham, is accused of alleged activity from May 2024. He's due in court on Wednesday. Meanwhile, two Iranian men have been charged with preparing acts of terrorism in Manchester on the eve of a Jewish festival. They're accused of a plot to target the Jewish community and are due in court later. Our correspondent Jonathan Samuels has been looking at a statement from the Home Secretary.
13: Shabana Mahmood said the pair were Iranian nationals who had arrived in the UK via a small boat in 2020 and 2023. In a statement she wrote, "This news will be deeply distressing for our Jewish communities."
12: 10 people have been injured in Australia after a car crashed into a large crowd. They'd been cheering on a rugby team in Newcastle. Two victims are in a critical condition, while those hurt include three girls. The 18-year-old driver's been arrested. Yasmin Catley's the Australian Minister for Police and Counter-Terrorism.
14: I was just speaking to some of the police up at the scene, and quite rightly they said a split-second decision can change so many people's lives. And that is what has happened here today. So many people have been affected by one person's split decision.
12: Donald Trump now says a diesel export ban was never really on the table. Yesterday, the UK and other nations in the G7 agreed to release 100 million barrels of fuel and oil. Graduates in England are leaving university owing an average of almost £48,000. That's over twice the £21,000 owed by graduates in Scotland, where tuition's free for Scottish students. And Northern Ireland brushed Ukraine aside 3-0 to move clear at the top of Nations League Group B2 with 7 points from three games. Kieran Brown opened the scoring early. From Sky News, I'm Faye De Silva.
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3: Good morning, this is Dukesy, Saturday Breakfast, Bridge FM Radio, music from The Calling. I've got Sienna Spiro's new song as well, after Jessie J now. It's Dominic.

0: Love that song so much. The Calling, wherever you will go. Bridge FM Radio Breakfast morning. So across Bridge End County Borough today, any showery rain should hopefully clear during this morning. Then it's looking dry and bright with plenty of sunshine this afternoon. And quite mild for October as well. Highs today around 19 degrees Celsius. Right, Rudimental and James Arthur playing next. 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
1: 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Are you?

0: It's Ed Sheeran as he's Sam. So, this is very exciting. Make me a
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0: So yesterday, David got that call to say he'd won £700,000.
2: 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I'm genuinely going to throw up.
0: I can confirm he didn't throw up, but he was very excited. Now, we've upped it. Next Friday, we're giving away £725,000. How do you fancy winning it? You can get your number in the draw now, nice and early, and forget about it. You could get a phone call next week on Friday saying you've won £725,000. 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

0: Cat's Eye, Animal, Bridge FM Radio Breakfast. Hope you had a great Friday night then. Did you have a takeaway last night? So apparently Friday night is the night where most of us have a takeaway. And it causes arguments at most houses, apparently. Does this sound familiar? Should we get a takeaway? And then it begins the most complicated decision-making process known to humanity. What do you fancy? Anything. Chinese? Nah. Indian? Not really. Pizza? I had one on Tuesday. So, you don't fancy anything then. Does that sound familiar? Did that happen around yours last night? Or will it happen tonight? Yeah, very annoying. So, if you had a takeaway last night, hope you enjoyed it. If you're having one tonight, enjoy. Good luck with that whole argument beforehand. All right, Jamiroquai playing next. Bridge FM
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0: so good, that song. Ariana Grande and Hate That You Made Me Love You on British FM Radio Breakfast. Music from Ronan Keating soon. Stella Lefty's new song. And also, have you heard? We've upped the value that we're giving away on Friday, next Friday, on Make Me a Winner. £725,000 could be yours. I'll tell you just how after seven.
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9: The top stories this hour. The man accused of murdering Anne Widdecombe's due in court on Wednesday, charged with preparing acts of terrorism, including against Nigel Farage. 28-year-old Joshua Kerry from Rotherham was already accused of killing the former Conservative minister at a home in Devon in July. Counter-terrorism police say new charges relate to alleged activity from May 2024. His Sky's correspondent, Amelia Harper.
10: This investigation has been led by a dedicated team of detectives, analysts and forensic experts working on multiple lines of inquiry, which has resulted in this very serious charge.
9: It comes as two Iranian men have been charged with preparing acts of terrorism in Manchester on the eve of a Jewish festival. The men, aged 34 and 36, are accused of a plot to target the Jewish community. Both are due at Westminster Magistrates Court later. Sky's Jonathan Samuels has been looking at a statement from the Home Secretary.
11: Shabana Mahmood said the pair were Iranian nationals who had arrived in the UK via a small boat in 2020 and 2023. In a statement she wrote, this news will be deeply distressing for our Jewish communities.
9: The Conservatives are promising to build 50,000 prison places in England and Wales to stop criminals being released early if they return to government. Party leader Kemi Badenoch says it would cost £2 billion a year, funded by spending cuts to the foreign aid budget. Hundreds of inmates were released this week under new rules aimed at freeing up space. Graduates in England are leaving university with more than twice as much debt as those in Scotland. The average loan was almost £48,000 in England last year. That's compared with £21,000 in Scotland, where tuition's free for Scottish students. The SNP is calling on Andy Burnham to scrap the fees in England, while the UK government says it's working to make the student finance system fairer. And it's thought testing breast milk could lead to the earlier diagnosis of breast cancer. Scientists are examining whether traces of tumour DNA may identify the disease sooner than a blood test or scan.
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9: A mix of cloudy skies and sunny spells across the UK and Northern Ireland, mild for most and staying dry. That's the latest. I'm Adam Richardson.
0: Morning, happy Saturday. This is Duke. See music from Dua Lipa after Ronan Keating.

0: Stella Lefty, that one's called Boston. Bridge FM Radio Breakfast. So how are you feeling this morning? Are you in a good mood? Good. Do you ever wake up in a bad mood for absolutely no reason? Nothing has happened. Nobody's annoyed you. You've barely been conscious for 3 minutes and someone says something and you're just like, ugh. Everybody can do one today. And that's when you know you've got out of bed on the wrong side, yeah? And the worst bit is when someone cheerful speaks to you. Apparently, getting out of bed on the wrong side is an absolute real thing. Well, get out of bed in a bad mood anyway, not on the wrong side, exactly. So, yeah, hope you're in a good mood today.
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1: Get you some music from Coldplay soon. Taylor Swift as well. Her brand new song, Patient Zero, on the way. That was Seal and Crazy, Back to the 90s. I tell you what would be crazy. Can you imagine winning this next Friday? Make me a
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1: 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Now, we've upped it. Next Friday, we're giving away £725,000. 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

0: It's Pink and Just Like a Pill, Bridge FM Radio Breakfast morning. So I spotted something that made me realise just how quickly this year is disappearing. Can't believe we're on the 3rd of October already. Only just into October, and somebody locally already asking where delivers Christmas dinners this year. I think it was the Bridgend Community Facebook Hub. Christmas dinners! And I've seen Christmas decorations in some shops as well. Don't know if you've seen them. When people start buying Christmas decorations and asking who's doing Christmas dinners on delivery this year, you know that Christmas is well and truly on the way. Shops are filling up, the nights are drawing in, and before we know it, we'll all be saying, I can't believe it's Christmas next week. It's going to come around really quickly. Not that I'm counting down the days or anything. I do know that there are 83 days to go till Christmas. I'm not counting down the days, honestly. I can't wait secretly.
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0: brand new music from a new artist, and that's Ash, and it's called Stop the Wedding. So, Saturday Breakfast, Lee Jukes here. Music from Neo, bit of Ella Langley on the way as well. And a reminder on what you need to do to win yourself £725,000. After the news update at 8 next.
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12: The top stories this hour. The man accused of murdering Anne Widdicombe's due in court on Wednesday, charged with preparing acts of terrorism, including against Nigel Farage. 28-year-old Joshua Kerry from Rotherham was already accused of killing the former Conservative minister at a home in Devon in July. Counter-terrorism policing said the new charge relates to alleged activity from May 2024. Meanwhile, two Iranian nationals have been charged over a suspected terror plot against Jewish people in Manchester. They were arrested by counter-terror police almost 2 weeks ago on the eve of Yom Kippur, Judaism's holiest day of the year. Donald Trump says he's ruled out a diesel export ban hours after Europe agreed to release fuel from its stockpiles. 100 million barrels will be released from emergency reserves to combat rising prices. The US president claims he pushed the block to make the decision. It says the amount we're paying at the pumps continues to go up. Tess Wheeler's from a haulier company that's feeling the knock-on impact.
13: You get people ringing up and they say, oh, can you give me a quote to take a delivery from one place to another? You ask them the details and things like that and they say, how much? But they don't understand. The big lorries are doing 8 miles to the gallon sort of thing, and it's really expensive.
12: Anti-migrant protests are expected to take place later, with police warning demonstrators against wearing face coverings. The items are banned and a dispersal order is in place for the gathering in Southampton in Hampshire. A march is also due to take place in Dover. A number of highly trained officers will be on hand. 10 people, including several children, have been injured after a car hit a crowd of rugby league fans in Australia. A 5-year-old girl and a man who's 67 are both in a critical condition. Police have arrested an 18-year-old. They say the incident's not believed to be terror-related. And testing breast milk could help diagnose breast cancer earlier. Scientists are looking at whether traces of tumour DNA could identify the disease sooner than a blood test or scan. Breastfeeding's known to lower the long-term risk of breast cancer, but the chances are higher during pregnancy and after giving birth.
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12: A mix of cloudy skies and sunny spells across the UK and Northern Ireland, mild for most and staying dry. That's the latest. I'm Adam Richardson.
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0: Rihanna on Bridge FM Radio Breakfast. So this is Lee Duke's morning. I want to give a very special mention this morning to a little boy who I know is listening. Luca. Morning, Luca. Now, Luca used to come to a bond here in Bridge End where I'm a very proud trustee. And I've met Luca a few times, and although he's now left us and moved on to school, we really do miss him at a bond. Luca has SMA type 1, spinal muscular atrophy. And there's a huge fundraiser for Luca today at Llangewydd Arms in Broadland, helping to raise money towards the treatment and support that he needs. So it's on from 1 until 10 tonight. Entry's completely free. Loads going on. They've got stalls throughout the day. Spider-Man's going to be there. Dragons, PJ Masks and Elsa. Children's entertainment, face painting, big raffle. And then live music tonight from 8 as well. So if you're going along, take some cash with you, because the raffle and some of the mascot photos are cash only. And Luca's mum has promised me that Luca will be listening this morning, waiting for this mention. So Luca, there you go. You are on Bridge FM Radio. Thank you very much for being a superstar and putting a smile on everyone's face. Have the most brilliant day today. We all miss you at a bont, and I hope that you have a fun time at the Llangewydd Arms today. If you fancy going along, I'm going to get the details of Luca's fundraiser onto the Bridge FM Radio Facebook page. So search us out and find the info there. 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

0: our own Pink Pony Club on Bridge FM Radio Breakfast. So stay here for Gnarls Barkley soon. And also, if you missed Jukesy's little star yesterday, Izzy, who's 8 years old, from Kevin Glass. We're going to hear her again very soon. Make me a
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0: So yesterday, David got that call to say he'd won £700,000.
2: Oh my God. I'm genuinely going to throw up.
0: I can confirm he didn't throw up, but he was very excited. Now, we've upped it. Next Friday, we're giving away £725,000. How do you fancy winning it? 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

0: It's Niles Barkley and Crazy. Bridge FM Radio Breakfast morning. Lee Dukes here. I'm also here weekday mornings. One of my highlights, I think, of the week on the breakfast show is definitely a Friday morning when we have a chat to Dukesy's little star. So every Friday, we chat to a brilliant youngster from somewhere in Bridgend County Borough. And yesterday, it was Izzy, who's 8 years old and from Kevin Glass. Morning, Izzy. How are you?
1: Good.
0: Now, your mum tells me that you absolutely love singing and dancing, and you even make bands with your friends. Is that right?
1: Basically, me and my friends would meet up in a corner of our playground or something, and then we would start making up songs.
0: Let's picture it now. It's like Wembley Arena, is it? Let's talk football, because you play football as well. Is it for Betis under 9? And apparently you've got a pretty mean tackle, yeah?
1: Yeah, I'm very good at my tackling. A tip, if you want to play football, for those who are listening right now, I have a tip. If you want to learn a bit about tackling football, don't be afraid to go towards the ball.
0: Right, okay. What if you fall?
1: You get back up. Even if you're hurt, you get back up. You brush it all off, and then you continue, because imagine how good you will feel. Get back up no matter what.
0: I like that, Izzy. I think that is a brilliant thing to say. Now, I've heard you're a massive animal lover as well, and I want you to tell me about Rolo. Who's Rolo?
1: Rolo's my dog.
0: Yeah.
1: Who is about 11, 12 months old now. He loves other dogs, and he just wants to make all friends with other dogs and stuff.
0: What kind of dog is he?
1: He's a Staffy.
0: I just said then. What kind of dog is he? I hear that Rolo was a Christmas present from Santa, wasn't he?
1: Yeah, I got him on Christmas Eve because he was because my

0: them off at her friend's house because obviously it wasn't like Christmas or Christmas Eve.
1: Santa's quite sneaky, isn't he? Is he?
0: Yes.
1: But there's also Tigger the cat, who's nearly 17. Is that right?
0: 17. Her name's Tiger.
1: Oh, Tiger.
0: She's very old.
1: Your house is like a zoo, isn't it?
0: Yeah.
1: Hey, Izzy, you are a superstar. Thank you so much for having a chat with her.
0: Thank you.

0: 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Our 8-year-old little star from Kevin Glass as well. 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

0: nice, isn't it? That stupid song from Olivia Rodrigo. Right, Saturday, any lingering showery rain should hopefully clear away this morning, and it's going to be a bright afternoon, plenty of sunshine. Feeling quite mild for October as well, highs reaching 19 degrees. We'll get full rundown on the news that you're waking up to at 9 next. Music soon from Years and Years, and a classic from Shaggy after 9. 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
11: The top stories this hour. Officials say the Fly Dubai co-pilot that nearly crashed a plane had been trying to carry out a terrorist attack. The United Arab Emirates Prosecutor General's also named the Omani national as Hammam al-Hammami. He targeted a pilot with an axe inside the cockpit during the flight to Tel Aviv on Wednesday. The man accused of murdering Anne Widdecombe has now also been charged with preparing acts of terror, including against Reform UK's Nigel Farage. 28-year-old Joshua Kerry from Rotherham in South Yorkshire is due in court on Wednesday over alleged activity between May 2024 and this July. It says two Iranian nationals have been charged over a suspected terror plot against Jewish people in Manchester. The allegations relate to offences ahead of the festival of Yom Kippur. And the US president says he won't impose a ban on diesel exports. Yesterday, G7 countries agreed to release 100 million barrels of diesel and crude oil from emergency reserves. The moves aimed at easing pressure on fuel prices, which have risen sharply during the Iran war.
12: Now the news from across South and West Wales. A 58-year-old man has been given a life sentence for murdering his wife in Bridge End. Michael Davies strangled Tracy Davies at their Bridge End home last April. Newport Crown Court heard he feared she would leave him after he lost his job abroad. His minimum term is 14 years. Wales's First Minister is demanding greater powers from Westminster, calling for the country to be treated equally with Scotland. Rhian Appleworth wants control over policing, justice, rail, and the Crown Estate transferred to Cardiff. He's written to the Prime Minister. A warrant has been issued for the arrest of a Pembrokeshire woman accused of twice breaching a criminal behaviour order. Marie James, who's 48 and from John Lewis Street in Milford Haven, allegedly failed to remove household waste. She didn't attend the Haverford West Magistrates Court. Swansea councillors have unanimously backed a motion supporting the RNLI following abuse directed at lifeboat volunteers by anti-migrant protesters in England. Mumbles councillor Hannah Williams, whose husband served on the lifeboat crew for more than 25 years, described the treatment as appalling.
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12: A dry day with plenty of sunshine. Cloud will increase a little during the afternoon. We'll see highs of 20 degrees. That's the latest. I'm Sean Moore. 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
0: Radio. So we are the station that wants you to win £725,000 next Friday. I'll tell you how.

0: So good. Love that song. Alex Warren, and it's called Fever Dream. Bridge FM Radio Breakfast, morning. Very special day today as well. Big birthday shout out this morning to Edu, who celebrated his 21st birthday. I know the celebrations have already begun. They're well underway. There's been a birthday meal. He was off to see a DJ last night. And I've got a feeling there's plenty more celebrating still to come this weekend. So Edu, a huge happy 21st birthday from me. And of course, from Mum, Rachel, Dad, Frank, and all the family. And I hope you have an amazing, brilliant time celebrating such a massive birthday. Happy 21st to Edu. Have a fantastic weekend, mates. I wish I was 21 again.
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0: Some massive songs across Bridgend County Borough on your Saturday morning. This is Bridge FM Radio. There's Kids in America from Kim Wilde. Stay here, Sam Smith soon. And also we're going to hear again from the ladies who did a skydive last week. So you might remember the week before last, we were joined by Beck and Vicky from Halo Leisure. And they were about to do their skydive. Well, we caught back up with them on Thursday breakfast to find out how it went. And if you missed our chat on Thursday, you can hear it again soon. Make me a
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0: So yesterday, David got that call to say he'd won £700,000.
2: Oh my God. I'm genuinely going to throw up.
0: I can confirm he didn't throw up, but he was very excited. Now, we've upped it. Next Friday, we're giving away £725,000. How do you fancy winning it? 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You could get that phone call next Friday, just after 5, saying you've won £725,000, but you need to get your number in the draw by texting PLAY to 65115. 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

0: Sienna Spiro and Great Expectations, Saturday Breakfast at Bridge FM Radio. This is Lee. So I've done a skydive. Have you done a skydive? I did one about 10 years ago. Best experience ever. I caught up on Thursday morning with Beck and Vicky from Halo Leisure after they'd done their skydive last weekend at Swansea Airfield, all to raise money for the Alzheimer's Society. They survived, thankfully. When I spoke to them afterwards, I wanted them to explain exactly what it was like.
1: It was awesome.
2: It was fantastic.
1: It was. It went too quick.
2: Yeah.
1: Because we were 15,000 feet, so there were five of us on the plane with each of our instructors, but two we had to drop off at 10,000 feet.
0: Oh, so right.
1: It's quite surreal because they get to 10,000 feet, open the door, and it's like, whoomp, one's gone, then the next one's gone, then they shut the door, and then you go back up. And then I was the last one to go. Our instructors are brilliant with us. And then, of course, once you're coming out, it is literally breathtaking. I was practicing my Pilates breathing techniques.
0: Would you do it again? That's the question.
2: I've already booked mine in again.
0: Have you really?
2: Yeah. I found it really peaceful. I just found it magical. There's no way to describe it, really. Just... I felt so zen and just so peaceful, and I've even looked at doing my solo.
0: Brilliant, aren't they, in Swansea?
1: Yeah.
0: And you wanted to say thank you to, was it Meg who was your tandem?
1: Yeah, she normally flies out of Salisbury. And Grace and one of the other instructors explained that there are 10 flights they were doing that day.
0: Right.
1: So she was called in, but

0: Bless her. This was her last weekend in the UK before she flies home. She was flying home to Australia for a month before then going on to New Zealand. And she's done this in 10 different countries.
1: Wow.
0: But
2: they were all really friendly, really put you at ease. My instructor was Mike, but all the instructors, they, you know, we were fist bumping each other and...
1: Talking of respect there, there's a lot of respect for you girls around our area at the moment because, of course, you did it for charity, importantly raising money for Alzheimer's, and I think you... Have you gone past your initial target?
0: Yeah, we've exceeded it. So we are currently on £1,193.26.
1: Wow.
0: So what we've said is we're going to keep the Just Giving page open. Our joint Just Giving page open until this Friday.
1: Yeah.
0: And anyone who wants to make a cash donation can do so at Halo Gen Life Centre. And that'll, you know, Friday will be the last day where donations will be made there because we need to obviously put all this over to the Alzheimer's Society.
1: Honestly, absolutely inspirational. Ladies, thank you for updating us.
2: Absolutely.
0: Thanks for having us back.
2: Thank you to everyone who donated as well. Yeah.

0: It's Maroon 5 and this love, Bridge FM Radio Saturday Breakfast. So, yeah, we heard earlier from Beck and Vicky from Halo Leisure, who last weekend did their skydive for the Alzheimer's Society, and they've raised so much money doing it as well. 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But, yeah, link on the Bridge FM Radio Facebook page. And well done to the girls.
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0: Nice and chilled for Saturday morning. Loving that new song from Lewis Capaldi. It's called Stay Love. Right, that's it from me, Lee Jukes. Listen, have an amazing rest of your weekend. Whatever you're up to, I'm back Monday morning when you wake up on Bridge FM Radio Breakfast. Stay here then. Tony is with you next, and he's got music from Beyonce and one of my favourites from Bruno Mars for you on Bridge FM Radio after the news update at 10. 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
11: The top stories this hour. Officials say the Fly Dubai co-pilot that nearly crashed a plane had been trying to carry out a terrorist attack. The aircraft was travelling to Tel Aviv on Wednesday when it was forced to make an emergency landing. The United Arab Emirates Prosecutor Generals revealed Hamam Al-Hamami attacked the pilot with a crash axe inside the cockpit before trying to take control. The man accused of killing Anne Widdecombe's now also been charged with a terror plot against Reform UK's Nigel Farage. 28-year-old Joshua Kerry from Rotherham's due in court on Wednesday over alleged activity between May 2024 and this July. Donald Trump says a diesel export ban was never really on the table after the UK and other leading G7 nations bowed to White House pressure over concerns about supplies. Yesterday, they agreed to release 100 million barrels of oil from emergency stocks. It's hoped it'll bring down prices at the pumps. And graduates in England are leaving university with more than twice as much debt as those in Scotland. The average loan was almost £48,000 in England last year. That's compared with £21,000 in Scotland.
12: Now the news from across South and West Wales. A 58-year-old man has been given a life sentence for murdering his wife in Bridge End. Michael Davies strangled Tracy Davies at their Bridge End home last April. Newport Crown Court heard he feared she would leave him after he lost his job abroad. His minimum term is 14 years. Wales's First Minister is demanding greater powers from Westminster, calling for the country to be treated equally with Scotland. Rhian Appleworth wants control over policing, justice, rail, and the Crown Estate transferred to Cardiff. He's written to the Prime Minister.
3: A warrant has been issued for the arrest of a Pembrokeshire woman accused of twice breaching a criminal behaviour order. Marie James, who's 48 and from John Lewis Street in Milford Haven, allegedly failed to remove household waste. She didn't attend the Haverford West Magistrates Court. Swansea councillors have unanimously backed a motion supporting the RNLI following abuse directed at lifeboat volunteers by anti-migrant protesters in England. Mumbles councillor Hannah Williams, whose husband served on the lifeboat crew for more than 25 years, described the treatment as appalling.
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3: A dry day with plenty of sunshine. Cloud will increase a little during the afternoon. We'll see highs of 20 degrees. That's the latest. I'm Sean Moore.
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0: There was always an urban myth around in 1997 that that was the song that saved his solo career. We'll never know whether that's true or not, I suppose. Robbie Williams and the stunning Angels. Torches in the air, isn't it, when that song comes on? Right, coming soon, I've got Little Mix and Luther Vandross and Janet Jackson together, but worth having your mobile phone with you right now. Not with a torch on, but for something else. Make me a
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0: So David was our latest winner, who was just walking in from work when the phone rang to the tune of £700,000. Now there's even more money to be won.
2: 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I'm genuinely going to throw up.
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0: Saturday morning's perfect soundtrack as you get going at the weekend. Dua Lipa and Houdini. Hello, Tony here. Hope you're doing okay. First weekend of October. Can you believe it? We had direct debit day. Was it Thursday? Bank account always looks all right, doesn't it? Day before, then out the money goes on Thursday, and then you've got a fiver for the weekend. Or was that just me? Ed Sheeran and Khalid come. I've got Will Smith getting jiggy with it in the next 10 minutes too.
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0: just swaying out the way from a potential slap. Will Smith, getting jiggy with it. I'm Tony. Hello, morning. Hope you're doing okay. Don't forget we got something brand new. It's the Wyn Evans Happy Hour, the new home of positivity and feel-good songs. Love the show. Birthday calls, proud mum and dad moments, anything worth celebrating, like not burning the dinner. Wyn wants to hear about your little wins. 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It's the perfect tonic to all the negativity out there. The Wyn Evans Happy Hour with Nathaniel Cars, weeknights, 7 o'clock. Really not to be missed. Right, Madonna, telling her dad to back off, basically, coming up.
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1: From the 90s, Brandy and Monica and The Boy Is Mine. The best music Saturday morning. I'm Tony. Hope you're doing okay. Thanks so much for making me part of your weekend. Now, your mobile phone could be the ticket that gets you a huge amount of money. 725 grand. That's the prize money on Make Me a Winner this coming Friday. And you can enter today and get out of the way. I've got all the info that you need in the next 20 minutes or so with the latest local news at 11 coming up.
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12: The top stories this hour. The Fly Dubai pilot who was stabbed mid-air was also struck with an axe by his colleague who'd been trying to carry out a terrorist attack. The United Arab Emirates Prosecutor General says the Omani national attempted to take control of the aircraft which was heading to Tel Aviv. Smit Makikar's been praised after his actions allowed passengers to enter the cockpit on Wednesday. Donald Trump's gone back on a threat to ban diesel exports. The US president announced the decision hours after G7 nations had agreed to release fuel from stockpiles. It's part of efforts to bring down the cost of the pump sparked by the Iran war. Two Iranian nationals charged over a suspected terror plot against Jewish people in Manchester are due in court this morning. The allegations relate to offences ahead of the festival of Yom Kippur. And the Tories are promising to deliver 50,000 new prison places in England and Wales as part of efforts to end the early release of offenders. The plans would include shrinking the overseas aid budget to £1 billion in order to make the extra spaces available within 7 years.
13: Now, the news from across South and West Wales. A life sentence has been handed to a Bridgend man who murdered his wife. 58-year-old Michael Davies strangled Tracy Davies at their home last April. Newport Crown Court heard he had become paranoid following the loss of his job abroad. He'll serve at least 14 years. Police are seeking a Milford Haven woman after magistrates issued a warrant for her arrest. Marie James, who's 48 and lives on John Lewis Street, faces two allegations of breaching a criminal behaviour order over household waste. She fell to attend court on Thursday. First Minister Rhian Ap Iorwerth has called for a new deal between Wales and the UK government. Speaking at the Plaid Cymru's conference in Llandudno, he demanded greater powers over policing, justice and rail. Swansea Council has voted unanimously to support the RNLI, following reports of volunteers being verbally abused by anti-migrant protesters in England. Councillors praised the charity's life-saving work, with one saying volunteers and their families deserve thanks, respect and unwavering support from everyone.
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13: Dry through the afternoon with plenty of sunshine. Cloud will increase at times. We'll see highs of 20 degrees. That's the latest. I'm Sean Moore.
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1: Just gone 11 o'clock. Good morning, you. I'm Tony Wright with the best music for your Saturday. Taylor Swift soon. I've got Clean Bandit to come as well. First, though, it's Craig David who does more in 7 days than I do in a year.

0: It's Taylor Swift, it's Patient Zero. Good morning, Tony here. And the weather just looks fabulous, doesn't it, today? It should be dry all day tomorrow as well. And 20 degrees, we're still resisting putting the central heating on. Well, I am. Hopefully until about December, which isn't that far away now, is it? Let's face it. But it will just be on the change probably in 3 or 4 weeks' time. But yeah, let's make the most of it today. Maybe a few last-minute barbecues, perhaps? Right, Ty Cruz to come. I've got Justin Timberlake and Rock Your Body. But it's time to get your mobile phone ready. Make me a
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2: I am flabbergasted. I want to scream. That is incredible.
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0: 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I've got Stella Lefty's Boston in the next 10 minutes too. 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
1: When we say the best music, that's exactly what we mean. Britney, Oops, I Did It Again, prior to that, Stella, Lefty and Boston. Such a good song. And Nick Jonas with Jealous. Well, Saturday morning, I'm Tony. Maybe you're still enjoying a Saturday morning light. To be fair, I don't blame you if you are. I remember the days well. Never now. Tony Braxton, Unbreak My Heart to Come, and Coldplay's Viva La Vida. One of those you cannot listen to quietly.
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0: The best music at the weekend, Coldplay, Viva La Vida with Tony Braxton's outstanding Unbreak My Heart before that. Good morning. Well, we're nearly into the afternoon. I'm Tony Wright. Now, how do you fancy winning an astonishing and life-changing, and it's tax-free, HMRC, get your hands off, £725,000. That's the jackpot on Make Me A Winner, which you could be bagging this coming Friday and going spending at the weekend as well, because you get it straight away. But you've got to enter to stand a chance of winning. We'll give you all the info after the news at midday.
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10: Top stories this hour. The sixth person to be arrested over a suspected terror plot in Gloucestershire has been released on bail. The 25-year-old man, who's a dual UK-Iranian national, was questioned on suspicion of preparation of terrorist acts. Inquiries into what happened near RAF Fairford 6 days ago are continuing. Earlier this week, the Prime Minister said the government believes Iran may have been involved, but the Iranian embassy has denied that. Prosecutors from the UAE claim a co-pilot of a Fly Dubai plane who stabbed another pilot mid-air used a crash axe during the attack. Hamam al-Hamami is accused of trying to carry out a terror plot during the Tel Aviv-bound flight on Wednesday. Two Iranian nationals charged over an alleged bomb plot against Jewish people in Manchester have been remanded in custody. They were arrested by counter-terror police just before Yom Kippur. And the Tories are promising to deliver 50,000 new prison places in England and Wales as part of efforts to end the early release of offenders. The plans would involve shrinking the overseas aid budget in order to make the extra spaces available within 7 years.
11: Now, the news from across South and West Wales. A life sentence has been handed to a Bridgend man who murdered his wife. 58-year-old Michael Davies strangled Tracy Davies at their home last April. Newport Crown Court heard he had become paranoid following the loss of his job abroad. He'll serve at least 14 years. Police are seeking a Milford Haven woman after magistrates issued a warrant for her arrest. Marie James, who's 48 and lives on John Lewis Street, faces two allegations of breaching a criminal behaviour order over household waste. She failed to attend court on Thursday. First Minister Rhian Appleworth has called for a new deal between Wales and the UK government. Speaking at the Plaid Cymru's conference in Llandudno, he demanded greater powers over policing, justice and rail. Swansea Council has voted unanimously to support the RNLI following reports of volunteers being verbally abused by anti-migrant protesters in England. Council has praised the charity's life-saving work, with one saying volunteers and their families deserve thanks, respect and unwavering support from everyone.
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11: Dry through the afternoon with plenty of sunshine. Cloud will increase at times. We'll see highs of 20 degrees. That's the latest. I'm Sean Moore.
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0: Just got midday afternoon. I'm Tony with the best music at the weekend. LMC versus U2 to come. I've got Somber with Homewrecker right now. It's Pink. Raise your glass.

0: Outstanding. LMC versus U2. Take Me to the Clouds Above. The best music at the weekend. I'm Tony Wright. Coming soon, I've got Sia, also Rick Astley. The song that launched his incredible career. Let's face it. Was he a T-boy before? That's always been the rumour, hasn't it? Anyhow, going to play Never Gonna Give You Up in the next 10 minutes. But right now, your mobile phone could be the key to huge money. Make me a
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0: 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I'm Tony. 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

0: who should we say, Dolly Parton was arguably the first. Kenny Rogers did it, kind of. Also, Shania Twain moving country music into the mainstream. And Ella Langley's doing it right now. The song, She's in Texas. I'm Tony. Hello. Good morning. Oh, no, it's the afternoon now, isn't it? Into Saturday, and this afternoon, Shani is here, of course, keeping you company from 2 o'clock. I've got The Cure and OMI with Cheerleader coming up for you in the next 10 minutes. 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

0: I think my favourite by Nelly Furtado is probably Man Eater. That's not bad, is it? Promiscuous with OMI prior to that. And Cheerleader, the best music at the weekend. I'm Tony Wright. Hello, hope you're doing okay. Yesterday, we had a fantastic winner on Make Me A Winner. He won £700,000. His name is David, and I suspect he's not had much sleep overnight, planning on spending that money, which is already in his bank account. Now, here's the good news. You could win even more this coming Friday, but you need to enter. And I'll tell you how to do so after the latest news at 1 o'clock.
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7: The top stories this hour. Prosecutors from the United Arab Emirates say a Fly Dubai co-pilot accused of trying to crash a plane attacked the captain with an axe in an attempted terrorist attack. The suspect's been identified as Omani national Hammam al-Hammami. What happened on board the flight heading to Tel Aviv on Wednesdays raised questions about the screening processes. Gideon Ewers used to head up the International Federation of Airline Pilots Associations. He says vetting personality and mental health wouldn't be part of that.
8: Licensing is a technical qualification. It's a demonstration that you possess the skills to operate an aircraft safely.
7: Two Iranian nationals who arrived in the UK on small boats have appeared in court charged with an alleged bomb plot against Jewish people in Manchester. Salam Ahmadian from Liverpool and Rahman Salehi from Salford are accused of preparing terrorist acts ahead of Yom Kippur. The pair, who are both in their 30s, have been remanded in custody. Charlotte Leemings outside Westminster Magistrates Court.
9: The prosecution said they were observed carrying out hostile reconnaissance at Jewish targets in Manchester, including Heaton Park Synagogue, which is, of course, targeted in that attack last year in which two men were killed. Another target was the Jewish Museum as well.
7: We're being told by a bedbug expert that the holiday season may have led to an increase in the critters on public transport. It comes after two southeastern trains were taken out of service after bedbugs were spotted. Here's Hugh Barry, a bedbug doctor.
10: It's not unusual to get a higher level of bedbug infestations in the summer as we have more people travelling around.
7: Southeastern says both cases were isolated to driver cabs and not passenger areas. Buckingham Palace says the King won't apologise for slavery when he visits the Caribbean later this year. A spokesperson insists Charles won't shy away from discussing the issue, though. And if you haven't watched it yet, no spoilers here, but a peak of 8.6 million of us sat down to watch The Celebrity Traitors last night. Thursday's debut of the new series was the most watched launch episode ever.
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7: A mix of cloudy skies and sunny spells across the UK and Northern Ireland, mild for most and staying dry. That's the latest. I'm Adam Richardson.
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0: Just got one afternoon, I'm Tony, with the best music, Alex Warren and Charlie Puth soon. Right now, the Spice Girls.

0: Saturday afternoon's best music with Alex Warren and Fever Dream. I'm Tony with you until 2, then Shani through the afternoon. Katy Perry with Raw coming up. Oh, that video couldn't have been real, surely. Lots of AI involved in that. Busted in Year 3000 coming soon too. But right now, your mobile phone could be worth huge cash for you.
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0: Take that, who've been very busy, of course, touring over the past few months. I suspect they're putting their feet up on the beach somewhere right now. That is Prey. I'm Tony, hello. Brand new is the Wyn Evans Happy Hour, the new home of positivity and feel-good songs. 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The Wyn Evans Happy Hour with Nathaniel Carr's weeknights at 7 o'clock. Right, coming soon, more of the best music, including James Bay and Sienna Spyro. 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

0: 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That's Great Expectation. Shani will be keeping you company through the afternoon, of course, from 2 o'clock. I've got a few more amazing songs to come, though, including Elton John and Dua Lipa and Oasis with Don't Look Back in Anger, one of those very rare Oasis songs where Noel Gallagher was the lead vocalist.
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0: Somber, My Body Isn't Ready. I'm Tony Wright. Thank you so much for listening today, and I hope we can get back together tomorrow at 10 o'clock. It'd be great to have your company. But don't go anywhere. Continuing the best music through your Saturday afternoon is Shani. She's here after the latest news at 2. 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
7: The top stories this hour. A UK university has confirmed the Fly Dubai co-pilot at the centre of an alleged hijack attempt was enrolled on one of its remote courses in aviation management. The United Arab Emirates Prosecutor General claims an Omani national arrested targeted a colleague with an axe inside the cockpit. Our correspondent Alex Rossi says what happened raises wider security questions.
8: The co-pilot and the pilot would have had access to it. It would have been there in case of emergency, in case they needed to break down the door or something else in the case of a crash, but it would have legitimately been on board.
7: Next, a sixth man arrested in connection with a suspected terror plot at RAF Fairford in Gloucestershire has been released on bail. The UK Iranian national was questioned on suspicion of preparation of terrorist acts. A man's being questioned by police after a car drove into a crowd in Australia. Two people injured in Newcastle, including a child, are critically ill. To Northern Ireland now, where a blockade of the Garvaki Road in Portadown is continuing. It's 6 days since local residents and campaigners first stopped the Orange Order from parading along there. The action followed legal permission being granted for the parade. Our reporter Emily Brown is there for us.
9: Different rallies, both for and against the parade, are set to get underway at different times. The PSNI says it's continuing a major policing operation in the area this weekend. Meanwhile, a criminal investigation into offences related to the dispute remains ongoing. A fresh legal appeal by the residents is set to be heard in the Court of Appeal on Monday.
7: Sir Kevin Sinfield's into the final few hours of what he says is his final epic challenge. The rugby league legend is hoping to complete his seventh ultramarathon in 7 days at Old Trafford ahead of this evening's Super League Grand Final between Wakefield and Warrington. He's raising money for motor neurone disease charities. And a peak of 8.6 million of us sat down to watch last night's Celebrity Traitors, the second show of the new series. Thursday's opener was the most watched launch episode ever.
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7: The odd shower in places, but otherwise staying mostly sunny and dry across the UK through the rest of the day. That's the latest. I'm Johnny Freeman.
10: Saturday afternoon in the sunshine as well. Loving this. More of the best music up next. Taylor Swift and Jason Derulo.

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1: Here we go.

Tune, Shani with you on this Saturday afternoon. Is anybody else still bouncing after Wales beat Norway on Thursday night? Honestly, 2-1, beautiful, beautiful sight. I wonder if anyone's still got a sore head. I hope they're okay, because obviously tomorrow, Wales take on Denmark.

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0: Oh, love that from Alex Warren. It's Emerald Eyes. Afternoon, I'm Sharni. Honestly, I'm still emotional. Last night was the Child of Wales Awards. Can I just say, we have as a country just the most amazing people, but seriously, the most incredible young people. So inspirational. You can go and find out all the winners. Child of Wales Awards, seriously. I'm just getting emotional again. Honestly, I'm just so proud to be part of a country with this many amazing people, you know.
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9: The top stories this hour. President Trump is insisting a ban on US diesel exports was never really on the table. His earlier warnings prompted G7 leaders to agree to release 100 million barrels from their emergency stocks. Elizabeth de Jong is the CEO of Fuel Industry UK. She's told us record high prices are having knock-on impacts.
10: You'll see a transportation cost in almost everything you buy. And if you don't drive, 61% of trains again relies on liquid fuel.
9: Next, it's emerged a Fly Dubai co-pilot who's accused of trying to hijack a flight to Tel Aviv was enrolled on a remote aviation course at Buckinghamshire New University. Prosecutors from the UAE claim an axe was used during the attack in which the captain was stabbed. Detectives investigating a suspected terror plot in Gloucestershire have bailed a sixth person. It's 6 days since arrests were made and cordons introduced near RAF Fairford. The Prime Minister said officials believe Iran was involved, but the Iranian embassy denies that. Police measures, including a ban on face coverings, are in place as fresh anti-migrant protests take place. Campaigners are gathering in Southampton and in Dover, where Paul Pitt is one of the organisers.
11: We've not come here to cause trouble. We've not come here to inconvenience the local residents, who, by the way, are supporting us.
9: The government's previously said it's taking action to reduce illegal channel crossings. One of Britain's leading rail operators has defended its cleaning arrangements after bed bugs were found. Some southeastern trains are out of service in response to what it says are isolated cases in drivers' cabs. Hugh Barry is an expert in bed bugs. He's given us this advice for anyone concerned.
12: If someone did come into contact with bed bugs on the train, what should they do when they get home? They should take all the clothes off at the door, wash them on 60 and tumble dry them.
9: And the Nations League is continuing later. At 5, England are away against Croatia in front of a much smaller crowd than normal. Scotland visit North Macedonia this evening.
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9: The odd shower in places, but otherwise staying mostly sunny and dry across the UK through the rest of the day. That's the latest. I'm Johnny Freeman.
0: Oh my gosh, I haven't heard this one in ages. Turn it up. It's the Kooks, and She Moves in Her Own Way.

Afternoon, I'm Shani. Saturday afternoon, actually. So a huge, massive good luck to everyone who's taking part in the Cardiff Half Marathon tomorrow. I don't know whether you've been training for months. Maybe you're trying to chase a personal best. Maybe you're doing it as a fundraiser. Or you're just hoping to make it to that finish line in one piece.

0: 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Remember, it's only 13.1 miles.
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if you want to, stare if you want to, but I got to party. 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I'm glad that I got you, and it's alright. 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

0: Taylor Swift there on Opal Eye. Afternoon, I'm Shani. So, do you know, honestly, the video to that is possibly one of my favourite stories. You know, when it comes to making a video, the fact that they were all on the Graham Norton show together, and next thing you know, they're like, oh, imagine we all end up in a video together. So Taylor Swift went, yeah, go on, let's do it.
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0: Right, enough of that. 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
8: The top stories this hour. A UK university has confirmed the Fly Dubai co-pilot at the centre of an alleged hijack attempt was enrolled on one of its remote courses in aviation management. The United Arab Emirates Prosecutor General claims an Omani national targeted his colleague with an axe while trying to carry out a terrorist attack. Andrew Nicholson is the chief executive of a company which provides aviation risk analysis. He says international regulations require ongoing security checks for pilots.
9: Those background checks clearly will cover the political leanings of those of the individuals. The question here, though, is whether that information could then be transferred between Oman and the UAE.
8: Next, Donald Trump is claiming a ban on US exports of diesel was never really on the table after warning he may have to do so to protect supplies. The US president's comments prompted G7 leaders to agree to release 100 million barrels of fuel from their emergency stocks. Leslie O'Brien owns a haulage firm in Halifax in West Yorkshire.
10: From January to now, the cost of diesel has gone up 51%, and in monetary terms, I'm paying £43,000 a month more.
8: A sixth man arrested in connection with a suspected terror plot at RAF Fairford in Gloucestershire has been released on bail. The UK Iranian national was questioned on suspicion of preparation of terrorist acts. Two Iranian nationals have been remanded in custody after appearing in court over an alleged bomb plot that was targeting Greater Manchester Jewish community. Officials believe Salem Admadian and Rahman Salehi arrived in the UK on a small boat. Buckingham Palace says King Charles won't apologise for slavery, but also won't shy away from the topic. His Majesty will tour the Caribbean later this year. And the build-up's continuing to tonight's Super League Grand Final in Manchester. Warrington face Wakefield at Old Trafford. Rugby league legend Sir Kevin Sinfield is aiming to arrive before kick-off at the end of his seventh charity ultra marathon in 7 days.
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8: A few spots of rain in some areas tonight, but otherwise mostly dry, and a mix of showers and sunny spells tomorrow. That's the latest. I'm Johnny Freeman.
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Oh, what a tune. Shani with you on this Saturday afternoon. Is anybody else still bouncing after Wales beat Norway on Thursday night? Honestly, 2-1. Beautiful, beautiful sight. I wonder if anyone's still got a sore head. I hope they're okay, because obviously tomorrow, Wales take on...

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0: We'll remember the video. Eric Prince there and Call On Me. Afternoon, I'm Shani. So 70 birthdays for today. You've got ASAP Rocky is 37 today. Gwen Stefani's 56, what? Noah Schnapp, 21. And Zlatan Ibrahimovic is 45. Happy birthday to all of those. And if it's your birthday as well, what does that think about?
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9: The top stories this hour. Prosecutors say a Fly Dubai co-pilot accused of trying to crash a plane attacked the captain with an axe. It's also emerged an arrested Omani national attended a remote aviation course at Buckinghamshire New University. Gideon Ewers used to head up the International Federation of Airline Pilots Associations. He says vetting personality and mental health wouldn't have been part of screening for the co-pilots.
10: Licensing is a technical qualification. It's a demonstration that you possess the skills to operate an aircraft safely.
9: Next, President Trump is insisting a ban on US diesel exports was never really on the table. His earlier warnings prompted G7 leaders to agree to release 100 million barrels from their emergency stocks. Elizabeth de Jong is the CEO of Fuel Industry UK. She's told us record high prices are having knock-on impacts.
11: You'll see a transportation cost in almost everything you buy. And if you don't drive, 61% of trains again relies on liquid fuel.
9: Two Iranian nationals have appeared in court charged with preparing acts of terror in Greater Manchester. They're accused of planning to target a Jewish festival and have been remanded in custody. Hundreds of campaigners have gathered to voice concerns about small boat migrant crossings.
12: I would like Andy Burnham to listen to us. Do I believe that he will? No, I don't believe that he will. He's already setting course, a course of action.
9: Paul Pitt is among activists at a rally in Dover, which has been taking place at the same time as a similar one in Southampton. The government said it's taking action on illegal migration. Police have got a ban on face coverings and other measures in place. England's Nations League game away to Croatia is just getting underway. It's in front of a mostly empty stadium as the home side serve a racism and disruptive behaviour ban. Scotland's match away at North Macedonia begins later. And some trains have had to be taken out of service because of bed bugs. Southeastern has apologised and says the issue is only affected drivers' cabs.
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9: A few spots of rain in some areas tonight, but otherwise mostly dry, and a mix of showers and sunny spells tomorrow. That's the latest. I'm Johnny Freeman.
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0: Saturday afternoon, Shani with you. We have got more of the best music up next for you. Alex Warren, we got Kygo and Whitney. First up, though, it's a classic. It's NSYNC.

0: Oh, what a tune. Afternoon, I'm Shani. Saturday afternoon, actually. So a huge, massive good luck to everyone who's taking part in the Cardiff Half Marathon tomorrow. I don't know whether you've been training for months. Maybe you're trying to chase a personal best. Maybe you're doing it as a fundraiser. Or you're just hoping to make it to that finish line in one piece. Honestly, guys, you have got this. I bumped into the Welsh Erection Boys, you know, the guys on TikTok and Insta, and they're doing it tomorrow as well. So everybody have an amazing day. Seriously, soak up the atmosphere. Remember, it's only 13.1 miles.
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0: Avicii and Aloe Black and Wake Me Up. Thank you so much for hanging out with me this afternoon. I'll be back Monday from 3 o'clock. Don't go anywhere, because of course up next we have got non-stop floor fillers. Oh yeah, turning your Saturday night all the way up.
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1: Go on, then. Who would you banish?
2: Defo Steve.
3: Oh, yeah. Why me? I didn't say anything.
4: Exactly. Suspicious.
3: No, I'm faithful. Through and through.
2: You?
1: Oh, yeah. But what about that time that you told your...
3: Yeah, thank you, Adam. That's enough of that. Oh, look, it's our stop.
2: Holding an unofficial round table. On the train, you can.
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1: Just something about you. Way I'm looking at you, whatever. 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

I've been through. Even this morning, looked outside my door for your letter on the floor.

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